0: You're listening to Nova's 9 Minutes of the 90s.
1: Yeah. You know what? I like the players. No diggity, no doubt. Play on, play out. Play on, play out. Yo, Trey, drop the verse.

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1: Are you serious? I'm shaking.
2: Oh my God.
0: Nathan, Nat and Sean's Loose Change. Hey, I got your money.
3: All right, you guess the amount of loose change. You win that in Danks Furniture Vouchers is what we've given away so far.
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0: Creasy.
2: Nova.
3: Let's get the party started. See you at the bar, you was hardly talking. That's when I knew that your heart was scarring. Friends to lovers need a part to star in. Like, wait, babe, let me.

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1: Noah Kahan.
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0: song could ever say.
1: Nova Nines, counting down the freshest hits right now. Some songs become bigger than the charts. They become road trips, breakups, group chats, and thousands of people screaming every word together.
2: Oh, thank you.
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1: All day tomorrow. 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
4: 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How can I pizza?
5: 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I was hoping pizza could...

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1: Let's get the party started. 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That's when I knew that your heart was scarring. 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Like, wait, babe, let me ask.

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0: With our good friend Chrissy Swan on The Chrissy Swan Show. Oh. You can register on the Nova Player now. I think they hook you up with the flights, the accommodation, and of course, like, premium tickets to see Fisher live.
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0: I don't think you can win, but the people of Australia can. If you are listening tonight, Ibiza, Fisher, perfect holiday for, well, it would be my perfect holiday. Yeah. This is the Matty Rowe Oz Music Show on Nova. Coming up, we are hanging out with Pete from electronic trio Pinyao. They have a brand new album dropping this Friday and we want to get around it next with Pinyao. First though, we played this song on the show yesterday and it's so freaking good that we have to do it again. The song is called Easier. It comes from a Melbourne artist by the name of Benny Morell. This song is currently soundtracking the Sunrise ad. Sunrise Channel 7?
1: Oh, yes.
0: Channel 7. Channel 7 approved. And Dwayne The Rock Johnson approved as well. This guy, Benny Morell, is on the Moana soundtrack, which comes out, I think, this Friday. He's teamed up with a bunch of Polynesian and Pacific Islander artists. And Benny has co-written one of the Moana songs, which is super cool. This song is called Easier. I think it is such a good song. Great songwriting. His voice is amazing too. Benny is one to watch. This is Easier from Benny Morell on the Matty Rowe Oz Music Show at Nova. Can't see the fall.

0: tonight.
1: Yo, yo, what's up? 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
0: Plus.
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0: 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Back next.
2: On Nova. Hey, it's Chrissy, and fear not, your chance at an epic

0: Nathan, Nat and Sean.
1: Story on Perth Now.
2: Yes.
1: So there was a delivery driver and he had a passenger and they were driving in Manning and he noticed that in front of them was a ute. And in the back of the ute, it was 3:30 in the afternoon on Thursday, there was a kid about the age of 10 just sitting in the back of the ute unrestrained. School pickup, obviously.
2: Totally illegal. I'm laughing my head off, though.
1: Yes. So, obviously, you can't even have a dog unrestrained in the back of your ute, let alone a child. Mm. Obviously frowned upon.
2: Totally.
1: Big time. But that was my entire childhood.
2: That's all we did. I remember every minute. Of course, you'd have been on the farm. Jump in the back. That's all your dad would say.
1: 100%.
2: Jump in the back.
1: Get in the back.
2: Let's go.
1: Get in the back. Us and the dog. Yeah. Get in the back.
2: Yeah.
1: To be fair, Dad did run over all of us at one point or another, so it's not a great example of the safeties of driving around in a ute. But it wasn't because we fell out of a ute, mostly. I can understand that in this day and age, it's an unsafe practice.
2: No, 100%. And they're talking about the fact that, 50 k's was...
1: Yes, it's a speed limit in
2: the speed
1: that
2: limit
1: area.
2: What that ute was travelling in. But I'm all for you. It was the biggest treat in the world to jump in the back. My Uncle Jack's ute or my pop's ute. And it was like someone every now and then had to sit on the three bench with my Uncle Jack would drive my dad and whoever is in, and you'd be spewing if your brother was
1: out the back with the wind in their hair.
2: Everyone's in the back and they're having
1: just
2: fun
1: like
2: and you're in there.
1: A bunch of golden retrievers living their best life.
2: How did we get away with that?
1: I know, right?
2: That was just
1: because
2: the thing.
1: There was nobody to say, hey, don't do that.
2: The cops, it wasn't a rule against it, was there?
1: I don't know.
2: Because I mean,
1: on the farm, we weren't on public roads, but we kind of were because the public road goes through the farm.
3: I always was told that as long as you were using every seatbelt in the car that you could, that it was okay to have more people in.
1: That 100% is not true.
3: I don't think that's true, but at least it goes well. As long as everyone was doing their best, then. Yeah.
1: Look, I'm not a lawyer or a police officer, but I 100% know that is not true.
3: Hey,
1: so you're saying if everybody, you could just sit people on laps and on the floor and
3: now that I think about it, you probably couldn't, but it felt like as long as you were doing your best.
1: I think the rule is it's as many people as there are seatbelts.
2: Well, no, I don't
1: know. It's disappointing, isn't it?
2: There wasn't a day, because we were seven in our family, so, we only had a 5-seater car, so everyone had to be in the back of the station wagon, and there was not a minute that we
1: pulled
2: over everywhere.
1: Yeah.
2: No, never. And we get as many as we could in the other McManuses.
1: I 100% can guarantee that is not legal.
2: Why do we never get pulled over? In the back of the ute.
1: Also, your dad was drunk, but,
2: Nah, well, he was every time, but mum never drank. That was her job.
1: Oh, okay, designated driver.
2: 100%.
1: Put on your suit.
2: Yeah, what an absolute star. Mm. I know, totally illegal, frowned upon, all the rest of it. We were lucky.
1: We survived.
2: And lucky to survive, more importantly.
0: Nathan, Nat and Sean on Nova.

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